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feel that? 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From sunlight to skyline. From sunrise to sunset. Every block got a story. Every story got a beat.

0: Hi everybody, this is Jamie Lewis from Purple Music and you are listening to In the House Session with Juanra García, the best in-house music, in-house music, in-house music.
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